0: Jetzt frisch in Berlins besten Musikmix. Ray Dalton, Go That High. 94.3 RS2.
1: I've been rolling on the weekend. I've been dancing from the daylight to the dark. I've been floating

0: Before you go, there's something I want you to have.
1: Oh, it's beautiful. But wait a minute, isn't this...
0: Yeah, yes it is.
1: But I thought the old lady dropped it into the ocean in the end.
0: Well,

Jetzt frisch in Berlins besten Musikmix. Taylor Swift, I knew it, I knew you. 94.3 RS2.